0: Visalia, 31.
1: I lost you.
0: Visalia, Tribute 1.
1: Tribute 1, good.
0: I'm 23 on incident 260. Looks like the motorhome is going to be parked just, it's on 264 just west of, correction, east of Mullinax Drive on the north side of 264 behind a C-train.
1: Ten four.

0: Southwest Area 381. I don't see anybody out with it, and we're going to be 10-8.
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0: 60 Charles Wesley. You copy? Should be one dispo. Yeah, affirmative. One Sammy, one Wesley.
1: One 71.
0: If you copy, it should be once disposed. Is that code 4 to clear, or you want 60 Charles to still check?
1: Are you code 4 to clear?
0: Two. One Sammy, 81. If you have a chance, can you give us 21?

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0: 10 out of my sight.
1: Over 10 out.
0: On this pending check to welfare, Avenue 308, Road 70. We have an additional caller now advising female wearing the white shirt and gray shorts broke her cousin's car window.
1: Yeah.

0: to Charles Wesley. I'm going to put you on that to back 10 Adam. She was making threats earlier to stab people. It's unknown if she has a weapon or not. 171, copy.
1: 171, copy.
2: Central, copy.

0: 10 Adam. Just information, it's still going to be a 1017 with the original caller at 7069 Avenue 308. The second RP advised the female was last seen walking in the alleyway between Commercial and Road 71 towards Avenue 308.
1: 10 Adam, copy.

0: Exeter, I'm going to say.
1: Go ahead.
0: Call 265 is 1021 request from a facilitator at 710 Lenox regarding transient in the area.

60 Charles West. RP called back on that motorhome and is requesting contact be made with subjects in the motorhome.

0: 8-14.
1: You can show 8-15, 10-8. I'll be headed to the Manor Homes. It's possibly going to be Roman Contreras.

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1: Ken Charles, sir?
0: Central, I'll be at the 7059 Wills address with the other party.

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Nothing heard, no further information at this time.

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0: 416 in South Alta Avenue, California plate 66836, Edward 1.
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0: 该是天桥路第二三十四。
1: 天桥三环。48 on the point back, clear and current to 2000 GMC pickup west of Alvarez out of Cutlass.

0: Just had him check the area. There's nobody in the area. I'll be 10-8 to report.
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2: Hey, Charles.
1: Are you ready for the infiltrate?
2: Hey, for.
1: I saw it, St. Adam. I got 159 Ryder 76 to 10 Charles for infiltrate.

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1: 46 Adam, go ahead.
0: Just advising, both occupants are detained. Driver advised he has a firearm, will be 10-6 on a vehicle search.
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0: 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A38, it's going to be west of the high school coming from a white truck, 10-5 RP.
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1: Copy and clear my current traffic at UTL, B76, 6314.

0: 1-60 Adam. 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
1: Tampa. 60 Adam, just for info, nobody else seen her stuff anything in her bag. 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
0: 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Same location.
2: 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Avenue 280. Drive 88.
1: Yeah, I'm 10-4.

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1: 10-4,
2: 1915.
3: 60 Adam, code 4, switching to 3. 60
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3: 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Levi 43, I'll be out with the female in front of Sam's suit.
2: 343, 10-4.

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0: 4-7, medical and fire en route to a 7-year-old having an allergic reaction. Address is going to be 44564 Road 120. They're going to be in a black Acura.
1: 10-4, brakes 40 boy from the stop and start.
0: 10-4, 40 boy, do you copy?
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0: 40 boy, medical and fire en route to address 44564 Road 120 for a 7-year-old having an allergic reaction. RP is going to be in a black Acura.
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1: 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The last trip was back in November.
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1: Adrian, case number
0: should
1: be
2: 06191. 06191. Stanford. Victoria, 1023, ending in 782.
1: 10-4 at 1949.

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0: 40-point right there. Copy a 602.
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0: 40-point, it's going to be at Alta Cemetery, 42088 Road 100. Wi-Fi is advising that there's still three vehicles on the property after closing.
1: Copy. Vice 14 Charles, I'll be 26. Two back 40 boy.
0: 40 Charles, 10 plus.

0: 813, he's going to be in the area of Maple and H Street. I'd be advised loud music coming from his neighbor's stereo.
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0: 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What's your copy?
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0: 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Last of Godina.
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0: Multiple units, 814 boss.
2: Clear, copy, 28.
0: 814 boss.
2: 1422, I heard 813. We're go for it.
0: 10-4.

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0: 813, homeward, and it was advised to shut it down for the night. All units 10-8 on report.
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1: A37,
0: information only, fires that at 1435 North Stephen for a water leak. They've already notified Public Works.
1: Thank you. 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
1: Belmont and Fireball, 7 Laura Ida William, 182.
0: Hey, you're cutting yourself off. What's your cross on Fireball?
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0: 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Confirm your cross.
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0: jet. All subjects are off the property. All units be 10-8 to report.
1: 40 by 10-4. Charles, let's say I'll pitch and run to the 594 pending.
0: Bushwell 40 Charles, I copy.

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0: 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Coming back clear and current to 2027 Kia, left of Carrera out of Woodlake.
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1: 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The bargain subject was cooperative and,
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0: 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Just give us back to the call, please.
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0: Suspicious, sir, are we requesting contact 1546 North Matthew, 1546 North Matthew, states the gray and white Honda older model vehicle has been following the RP since yesterday. States it's just drove by their residence and recording the RP and her family.
1: 843 and

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1: Gentlemen.

Woodlake, my cell, you're sending a 415 bubble. A74 is going to be at 700 West Sierra Avenue, apartment number 55. RP advised the residents in apartment 53 have a firearm and are in a 415 verbal.

0: 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Additional information, RP advised she did not actually see the firearm. It could possibly be in the neighbor's Dodge Charger.
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0: 7 4 5 7. RP advised the neighbors are leaving. Male last seen wearing a black shirt. Female last seen wearing a red t-shirt. License plate for the vehicle is going to be 9 John Queen Edward 644.
1: 8 7 4 10 4. No trouble.
2: Vehicle's going to be southbound on Cypress.
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0: Information of B-76 to the Vice A campus regarding a BA. Vice A is Quay 6, just be advised. I've witnessed three juvenile kids, what appeared to be juvenile kids, going into the Porter, I'm sorry, Pop Wisha building. I'll be checking.
1: 10-4.
2: Say 13.
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2: 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I'll be sending.

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0: 10 Adam, mortuary ETA is 10 minutes.
1: Okay, I'm copy. Thank you.

Ward Lake Bayside, copy 415 North. It's going to be at 250 Oak Street. RP advised upstairs apartment 20. I don't know if the neighbors are fighting, but they're making a lot of noise, possibly jumping around. 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

0: Wesley, it's Adam. 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

0: 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I checked the welfare.
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0: 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She wanted to know if officers were at her residence.
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0: He's going to be on Lincoln Road and Avenue 406 at the bar. I'd be advised his neighbor Ramon is trying to fight him. Negative weapon. Ramon threw a rock at him.
2: Affirm 76.
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0: by 740 Boykins. RP stating that the subject through the rock is going to be walking east on 406. We'll be checking area.
1: 10-4.
2: 40 Boy, 40 Sam. Is he going to be in a Raiders jersey?
0: Yeah, sir.
2: Copy. He's at Georgia 406.

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1: 4 Sam 4 Charles, he's going to be suspect of 242.

0: 4 East Boy. Not advised, we got one detained.
1: What do I
0: tell
1: them?
2: I saw a 10 out of negative contact, I'll be 76 to 126 Atwood Avenue, next sir.
1: Yeah, I'm 10-4.

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1: Can you deny the background?

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Copy.

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1: 36.

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0: Hey, 13, just for info, second individual that we have detained, refuse to identify.
1: 10-4.

0: 40 Charles, 4-7. We're going to bring him up right now.
1: 4-7, 4-7, 4-7, 4-7. Affirm an ID.
0: Thank you.

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0: Cecilia, 171. Can you copy my comments on the 400 traffic in run at 29 with that info?
1: 10-4.

0: I saw you 15. Can you issue me a case, a separate case number for 6 frames?
1: Come back.

0: Flight 43, do you have the RP landline, sir?
1: Negative.
0: 10-4, I'm in the area checking for ETL so far.

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1: Last unit, I covered.
0: Flight sir, 40 point. Can you issue me a case number 1445? And I'll be 76 to 6400 with 1995.
1: Your case number is going to be 067042. 067042.
0: 10-4, thank you.
1: 843, my side, she advised that she was going to be on the curb near the park.
0: Copy. Did she advise exactly which park, like Veterans Park or anything else?
1: Negative. She just advised the park directly across the street from 803 North Farmersville Boulevard.
0: 10-4.

0: 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You want to check Roy's Park? I'm ETO here at Veterans Park.
1: 84337, I checked Roy's Park. ETO.
0: Copy. I'm going to give the RP a 21.
1: 10-4.

0: 43 right there. Just the information, we did attempt another 21 to the RP, negative answer.
1: Hey, 43, I copy. You heard 21 as well. I'm going straight to voicemail.
0: Copy. 10-4 medical speaking.

0: 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Just information, it's going to be a 17-year-old female.
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0: Hey, 43 837, 25 at the park. That's going to be Belamas' brother. He resides at 803.
2: Can you confirm which park?
0: Roy's Park, directly across the address.
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0: 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There's multiple on the property.
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1: 865
2: left. Info for responding to unit. You gain access from Naranjo, not on Wells.
1: 10-4.
2: Let's say 865. She's awake and breathing. You can roll in medical, it's good for her.
1: 10-4.
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2: About 865, they're advising she consumed medication, negative on a drug overdose.
1: 10-4. Can you confirm code 2 or code 3?
2: Go to the side.

0: Mike, say 15. A13 will have 995 for transport. I'll be 10-8 with a report for 6 Frank.
1: 10-4.
0: 843
1: Is this confirming you're still UTL, the victim, or the suspect?
0: 843, we're out with a Nexus subject, UTL on the victim.
1: 10-4. Male has 230 local with prior, correction, no prior contacts, claims yes, yes, or yes.
0: 10-4.
2: Life area 1.

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0: Regarding call 384, you can close it. Officers have not made contact with her regarding arrest. I'll be 10-8.

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0: 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It begins with B108. I'll have a report.
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0: 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Advised his girlfriend took the keys to his vehicle and she didn't have permission. Requesting options.
1: Charles, one time. 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

Charles, property is code 4. ETL, anyone out here? RP was contacted and provided the dispo.

0: 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I'll copy a medical aid.
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1: Adam, go
0: ahead. 10 Adam, it's going to be at Pacific Coast Supply, 30158 Road 68. Wi-Fi, I called and advised two sedans entered the yard. They're not supposed to be there. They're on the north side of the property behind two warehouses. No RP at this time.
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0: I'm about to say it's in Charles out with him.

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2: I saw you, David 51, same traffic.
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Boulevard, so there 40X, I'll be 762, 400, hold them out, 5. 48, somewhere.

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0: 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Break, Willie, right there, pending at 1021.

Sam 79, go ahead. Affirmative. Are you responding out? Death, we'll put you on it.

5712 North Union, say stand by the copy of bill for a TA 36P break. 5712 continuing eastbound 198 at Shirk, a bill for a three vehicle TA with diesel spillage from a diesel tank. Eastbound 198 at Shirk, 5712 clear at 0709.

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Robert, code 11. 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I'm 23 at Palo Verde Elementary. 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
1: 10-4, that's clear. Expired May of 24 on a 21 Nissan last of, corrections, going to be a rental vehicle.
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0: 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Tenaro. I'll be 10-6 at Motor Pool. 10-4.
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10 Victor. Timber. Paul 135, I see you. That is sharp. Go for it. Right side, 6 Charles, fault. 6 Charles. I'll be on a 21 for case 065118.

Charlie Foley, 6-8 on 10-30. 6-8. Road 156, Avenue 288, 9 Boy, Frank William, 111.

0: 6 Adam, your plate's going to be clear and expired just a few days ago on a 2016 Buick, last couple of tiers out of Isaiah.
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1: 10-4. 20th clear, expired in 25 to a 2010 Mazda, last of Sasaki.
0: And copy, 1030, Highway 245, Highway 198.
1: Have a release of liability to Lazo Nazca out of Exeter.

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1: It'll be incident 86, 349 North Magnolia for a dead cat in the parking structure at the senior center complex. Michelle's requesting a 1021.

0: Good four. Myself and 151 will be out at Avenue 408. I mean, Road 109 and East Floor Avenue.
1: Temporal, what was your cross number 109?
0: East 40.

parcel 867. You can break me from this traffic stop. I'll be 76 to the fire. 10-4, break. 171, 10.

0: One time anyone with you.
1: What's up, girl?
0: TC Fire is en route to a residential fire. 2466 East Alfred Avenue. 2466 East Alfred. 10-5 info. The RP is advising that it's our parents, neighbors, residents. No further information. And 60 Adams en route.
1: Copy. You can put on my screen as well.
0: Jamar.
2: 1 Sam, 60 Adam, clear for good.
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1: Team 42, I copy here, 10-8. Do you have additional?
0: Four four three one West Cherry, yes.
1: You're breaking, confirming 4431 West Cherry.
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0: 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Thank you.
1: 10-4. Break 60. Identify set up for fire comments. It's possible that the item on fire strike grass behind the residence.
0: Affirm. It's going to be spreading. Negative on the residence being on fire.
1: 10-4. I'll take fire.

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0: probation contact at 242 North K, Keene, apartment 2, to Larry.
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0: Avenue 216, Road 66, Paul 22128.

return Charles, that vehicle is going to be clear and expired last year. It's going to be on a 01 GMC Mazda Wingate. It's going to be out of Clovis.

0: Southwest 8th and Charleston, any warning?
1: 10-4.
0: Vice Hill, Paul, 5-4.
1: Go ahead.
0: Female was trespassing on the property. Going to be 10-8.
1: 10-4. Paul 151, let's say it's set as shit.
0: Code 4 units are getting.

0: Bison. Be on him, 1023. Silver.
1: 1275.
0: Go ahead.
1: Call was handled. 10X.
0: Also pending at 594 at 597 West Lakeview. Alejandro Gutierrez is requesting a 1017 for some sort of damage to one of her windows rear residence.
1: 10-4.

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0: 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We'll be out at Road 124 and Avenue 408.
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1: Tow has possession of the vehicle. Tow authorities on call comments will be 10-8 with the report.

0: Woodlake Bicep heading at 1021, follow. Go ahead, Bicep. It's going to be a 1021 follow-up with Jacqueline Dominguez regarding a Woodlake PD case.
1: Hey, 863, I got him.

0: 5 South Paul, 5-4 Patrol check. Go ahead. Elder and Epi. 10-4. Flash 1942, 1024, clear for the night. Standby just one, please. Eight six three 8 7 5 6 4 7 3.
1: I copy, thank you.
0: King 42, good.
2: 1427 West Princeton F.
0: I copy the numbers. What's the street name?
2: West Princeton.

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0: 10-4, I just need to log in. 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
0: 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It's going to be 1017 with Leonard Salgado at 718 North Camp, advising girlfriend took his vehicle as registered to his daughter, as requesting a report. Only
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0: 835, 10-4.

standby, say 10 Adam. 10 Adam. I'll be out with one on Road 68, Avenue 308. 10 more.

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Charlie 6 Charleston 3. Go ahead. Road 140 Avenue 248, California Place 6 King, Lincoln David 452.

0: Vice Leo 61 Robert 7060, check the welfare.
1: Zeppelin. What's the 20?
0: Vice Leo 61 Robert, it's going to be 900 North 8th Street to Larry.
1: North 8th and Henry.
0: Affirm.
1: 10-4, break 60 Charles. Your plate's going back clear and current on a 2009 Dodge left of Gallardo out of Isaiah.

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0: Yeah, with one.

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1: 8:44,
0: good. I'm 10-8, but can you show me out at 727 North Virginia on follow-up?
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0: So yeah, Paul 156, code 4, switching 3. Door.
1: That was not made. Who do you want to handle?

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Six, seven, I copy 76.

Mars, ahí tenero. Tenero. I'll be out with one on Harvest and Road 68. 10-4. Mars, ahí 10 Charles, out with him. 10-4.

North End Unit. Somebody call the bureau for unsigned 1051 authority citizen break. I see one continuing. Special attention 40 out of area. 1051 just occurred. Road 108 and Avenue 424. Road 108 and Avenue 424. RP is working in the field. Advised his four-door 2011 white Toyota Camry was just 1051. Occurred within the last 10 minutes. No direction of travel. All information for CHP by 1 clear. And 951.

0: 40 Charlie 5. 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
0: Light Sight, 6-year-old Shannon Motors, 158, Highway 216, California plate, 5 yellow 80884.
2: Shepard. I say 8-11-23.

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1: 12.
0: Avenue 384, Road 64, California, 84890, Yellow 3.

0: 12, Paul. Registration is coming back expired as of November of 2025 to a 2002 Chevy pickup registered to Los Espinosa with the release of liability because CO out of Woodlake.
1: 12, Paul, copy. Final stop, road 70, correction 74.
0: Kemper.

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1: Which phone is unit, Palm 151 or 56?
0: Palm 154.
1: Palm 154, Timber. Last unit, you complete the 10-1.
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1: 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Only SLB 10-8, no report.
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1: Good.
0: Be out at Avenue 412 and Road 136.
1: That work both units?
0: Affirm.
1: That work?

0: 10 out of my 10. Copy counter traffic. 10 Adam, go ahead. 10 Adam, we have an RP. Anita Mejia is at the HQ lobby. She's requesting assistance regarding a report that was made over the weekend. Address is out of South County. 10 Adam, I copy 76. 10-4.
1: Bike
0: LA team
1: commentary,
0: double

0: 818 by Sierra. Can you confirm your last traffic? I didn't have you on traffic.
1: I was out with one behind State Mark.
0: 10-4. Thank you. Yeah. 10-12 by Sierra.
2: 10-Charles, good.
0: Are you Spanish speaking?
2: Negative.
0: 10-4, 10-22.
3: Westland, 10-boy. Go ahead.
0: 10-boy, for 10-hour traffic, DRP is going to be Spanish speaking. Can you handle?
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That's good for. Subject's going to be a worker on scene. How are you attending to report? 10-4.

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0: 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I said 10-boy, code 4, I was here. 10-boy, 10-4.

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my cell phone by Border Patrol check. Somebody just won. Affordable West, clear current 91-2, the last of Giannis, out of color. Break, I mean, go ahead. My cell phone, 54, my cell phone 135, patrol check, Carmen on Jake. 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
1: 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It occurred over the weekend.
0: Go with the animal problem.
1: 10-4. 10-17 with Adriana Guzman, 295 South Valencia. It's about her dog and her neighbor, I guess, 415 verbals over the past.
0: 10-4,
1: I'm
0: 23.
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0: 4012, can you copy updated flock for that vehicle on your previous traffic?
1: Okay, current going southbound on 88.
0: Affirm, southbound.
1: 80 or 88?
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0: Bryce Light, 6 Adam, copy 28. David, 69689. That's clear, current 06 Dodge, left of Walton. To be out of my sale. 68, am I copy nothing further? Tower.
1: What's that, Tom Robert, 10-8, no report, I'll be 76 back to my code 11.

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Westside 10 Boy, can you shoot me a case number for an incident? Boy, case number 67155. 67155. 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

0: Right, so it's square two. Square two, good. Do you have a medical aid at our Vice Site campus?
1: Negative.
0: 10-4, medical personnel's on scene. I'll try to locate it.

0: 10 Boy West, if you could stand by at the lobby, it's going to be an additional RP responding for a report. West Coast 10 Boy, copy. Good.
1: It's going to be a female that fainted. She's at our health center. Code 4 medical on scene.

0: 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Jasmine and Road 160. 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

0: 60 Charles Kings Drive, first 60 items, we'll get a code for.
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0: Roger, Paul 156. Our patrol check is code 4. We'll be 10-8.
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1: 835.
0: Paramedic on route to 771 West Teddy for a female who's, correction, a 35-year-old female who's not feeling well. Third party info. Clearance requested.
1: 835, A4.
0: Copy, thanks. Break. Wood Lake by State traffic. It's just the same juvenile problem at the Wood Lake High School. Eight pins.
1: Yeah.
2: Right, sorry, 44, code 11 at Hester.
0: 844, 10-4.
3: 875, good case number.
0: 875, case number 5117, 5117. Forty Charles, the advice, vehicle blocked in the same location just now.
1: Hey,
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0: 12 Paul Vice there. Follow-up requests for you.
1: Five five is 12 Paul, stand by. I'm still in lobby traffic.
0: It's over.
2: Wait, sorry, Paul 156, for short check.
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0: Somewhere.
3: All right, so it's going to two females transported by medical on today.
0: 10-4 break. 12 break, let's say medical.
4: 835.
0: 835, limited info, came per TCAD. 1230 North Virginia, 1230 North Virginia for a unconscious subject. No further information. I'll recontact and attempt to get further.
4: 10-4, I'll be 77.

0: This is Vice Charlie 24. I'll be 76 tonight. Can you go with the address again?
1: 1230 North Virginia, 1230 North Virginia.
0: 10-4.
2: Vice Charlie 35. I'll be code from Farmers on Noble until we get further.
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0: Vice 844, I'll be from Hester.

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1: Paul 156, copy, break 835, vice air. For TCAT, I have no further info. It was a disconnected call for a subject that was unconscious.
2: 835, I copy. We're about to

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0: Penny. 8-5, give me a juvenile problem at the Woodlake High School, 1017 with this is the principal for a juvenile that brought a vape pen to a game on Friday.
1: 10-4.

0: by Story 35. Do we have any history with that phone number? I believe it may be a bad 20.
1: Stand by, let me check.
0: Well, we're checking neighboring addresses just in case, but we're UTL on the 1230.
1: 10-4, I'm not showing any history with phone number they have provided 130 TCAT. I'll call them back and see what they have.
0: 10-4, thank you.

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0: 35, fires advising chief cap advising them. It's 1230 West Mike Shelley Road, 76.
1: Affirm, that's what I've just located. 1230 West Mike Shelley Road. I'll update the address.

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1: West Coast 10 Boy, negative HQ lobby, attempted multiple 21s.
0: 10 Boy, break 171 by 10 Boy, 10 Boy traffic, code 4 to clear until we get further from the RP.
2: Go ahead.
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0: Mesa, 10-boy. I was unable to copy the last transaction. Lieutenant?
1: For 171, you can clear for now. I'll be you tonight.

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0: 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Also, the RP just called back advising that the female is back in the unit. So, known if she was aware that the male was also in there. She appears for the female's safety. Break 171, copy.

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I saw you. 10-4.

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0: Is your case number? And I'll be 10-8 with the report.
1: 10-4. Case number 5119, 5119, and I'll put you 10-8.
0: 10-4.
1: MR 1023. 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
3: Might as well use hope. 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
1: 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Break 844. 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
1: Affirm. Everybody's one.

0: 12 Paul, you broke a little. 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
1: Negative, I'm on a 21 110.
0: Copy.

12212 North Indiana and Station 75 to call WL for a two-vehicle TA semi versus a vehicle, TA to the rear of a semi truck. Road 80 and Avenue 320, CHP Paramedic, and route by sale was clear at 1152.

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1: 12 Paul, go ahead.
0: What's our code for negative answer at the residence? Negative signs of anyone in distress will be 10-8.
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0: say 12 North Union. Somebody had a couple of people out for a fire, possible just smoke in the area. Rigging and Shirt, TC Fire's en route. My sim was clear at 11:56.
1: Right, so it's quite two parties separating in Geraldine.
0: 10-4.

0: 10 out of my 3, can you copy counter traffic at HQ?
1: 10 out, I'm good.
0: 1025 with Maria Boca Negra, she's requesting a harassment report. She's going to be standing by in the HQ lobby.
1: Ten out, I copy.

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0: 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I'll put on your screen.
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0: 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I'm 23 at the lobby traffic. 10-4.
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1: Mercedes, Mazda Contras out of Ivanhoe on Edmondson.

0: 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Call 1038. Six people. Road 160 in El Rio, 7 William 06831.
1: Ball 10-4, that's 20th clear, current 032 to last of Montano, out of Sacramento. I copy 7 William 06831.
0: Copy. Final stop's going to be just north of Mills Drive.
1: 10-4, am I correct? It's going to be out of the city of Tulare. Street's going to be 835 North Sacramento Street.

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2: 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For history, phone call back to a Jasmine Bergen. 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Nothing further.

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1: 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Would advise she was code 4 and just in a verbal. Party separated 10-8.
0: 10-4. Last unit here, 10-1. Low volume. Well, you have a lot of static. Go ahead and try. Don't worry, 9x1. Paul, 29, that is clear. Current 2012 Toyota to Raul Montano out of Del Rey.
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0: 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I'll be 10-8 and 76 to the civil traffic.
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0: 10-4. And just confirm that that's Rose Gaskell. Where from? 10-4.
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1: 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By Soleil 6 out of Meekin, 4 Diagon, clear. 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

0: 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He'll copy front traffic.
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0: Central, 10-21, Kim Pong. He's calling from an address of 24158 Road 140, Tulare. But he's sort of a check fraud with work statements and debit cards.
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She needs paperwork from it, however, he's refusing to tell her where it's at.

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1: Paul 154, good.
0: Myself, Paul 135, 156, or 23 at St. John's Bay Maddox.
1: Silver. Oh, I saw 6 Charles 23. Can you shoot case number?
2: Will be 76 to 328 West Fresno to let mom know.
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0: Negative contact times 2, voicemail left. I'll be 10-8, no report.
1: Somewhere.
2: Right,
1: sir, 1154. Atlanta
2: 54, go ahead. We'll be out at 15975 Avenue 327, apartment 26 in Ivanhoe. Probation contact?
1: Door.
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Marseille 844. 844. Mom was informed and will be en route to Korea shortly. Both units are 10804.

Sorry, 844. 844. Can you show me a route to the CART? C. Charles, Office in Visalia for case number 6186.

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2: 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He cleared, 10-8.

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Vai, Sawyer, David 15 Paul. David 15, go ahead. I'll be 76 to Kingsford High School, case number 26-036224, go for it.

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0: 60 on him. RP saw through her video camera at 15936 Roseline that someone was trying to take her burgundy GMC Yukon. She did speak to them on the camera, and they told her that they were given permission to move the vehicle. It's unsure who they are.
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1: 308, Road 60.
0: Copy. Egan 1022, I'll be close to RB76.
1: Copy.
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1: Hey, sir.
2: Sorry, Kelly. You're supposed to be in a plane.

16 M60 Palm. RP just called back letting you know the subject actually took the vehicle in a tow truck. Place should be 6 George Berry, Palm 789. Still trying to get further. 16 M60 Palm, copy.

0: 6 and 8 units. 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It appeared that the males tampered with the vehicle and got it started. No direction of travel.
1: I'm sorry, I'll support.

people. 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
1: Good.
0: We'll be at 37947 Kate Road, Denny Bus.

5, Cellular 10 Charles. Case number will be for 530.5. I'll be 10-8 with a report.

0: Michael, is it Sam? Did you copy possible solution?
1: 600-10-1, go ahead. I believe I heard civil issue, and you're still 10-1.
0: He's advising possible civil issue will be 76 to the beach. Would I just attempt to contact the RO?
1: Somewhere.
2: Right, sorry, Dave, 15, 10, 23.

0: 10 Charles, copy traffic in Joaquina.
1: Charles, good.
0: Suspicious, sir. Possible to issue 3510 Avenue 199. Authorized that a tenant, Daniel Hernandez, leave property there. Now there's two females claiming to be picking the property up with the permission of Daniel. No further info. RP is hard of hearing.
1: Copy, 76.
0: Last
1: site is 20, 23, check in here.
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0: I'll be 76 to 5001 West Reese Court in Visalia for the same incident.
1: Kevin.
2: Visalia, Pole 135, location change.
1: Pole 135, go ahead.
2: Units will be out at St. John's, McCullough.

Farmers Field, they say, audible. So audible at the Revis residence, 778 South Ventura, a garage side door. Gilbert Revis at the premise phone number didn't have the proper passcode, so he may be on scene.

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1: 6 Adam.
0: Negative contact with RR at the residence. RP is advising 10851. 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
1: Jeffrey.
2: March 2873. 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

0: Minnesota 40 Trust. Can you start doing OPD? This should be theirs.
1: 10-4. I believe CHP advised some city jurisdiction.

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3: Rise by 842, code 410A, 76 to the BA.
1: 842, Stepper. One Sam, regarding that Ivanhoe Elementary, the RP called back requesting the 1022. It's already been handled.

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1: Westside calling 10 Charles.
0: 10 Charles, regarding your suspicious cert, the RP called back advising the subject did indeed have permission to be on the property and is requesting the 1022.
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1: 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Residence appears code 4. Everything's locked and secured. No signs of forced entry or anything suspicious. I'll be 10-8 if nothing further.
2: Westlake 40 Charles East. Correction, do you know PD at the scene? I'll be 10-8.
0: 40 Charles, 10-4.

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0: 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Booking complete. We 10-8 with a report. 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

0: Isolated 60 Charles, I'll be sending out the report. Kenworth.
1: West 8, 10 Charles, both 21s were handled. I'll be 10-8.
0: Kenworth.

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0: We'll be out at 30648 Road 72. Right side.

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1: 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RP was provided option 10-8.

0: Formula with the pending fraud traffic. Fraud traffic at the PD. Requesting SS-17, advising some sort of a fraud from a Sunrun Solar Company.
1: Advice
0: from Cloud 23. Tower. Coming out with 845.
1: Here from.
0: Tempor. Base 10 boy 10-23. 10 boy 10-4.

0: West Philly 60 Adam, I'll be 10-8 with a report. 10-4.
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0: 12 Frankway, say a copy of possible 459 in progress.
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0: 1154, go ahead.
2: Both units will be 1042.

0: 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I'll be 76-6400, C-5, clear copy beginning.
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0: Right, Sally Paul 135, myself and 151 will be attending. Tower.
1: Hey, Sally 35, I'm going 23. What color of vehicle did they advise they arrived in?
2: One black vehicle and a white vehicle, possibly a pickup.
1: Hey, 35, copy. UTL on those vehicles.

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0: Confirm me somebody's en route, I only have room for one.
1: Last unit tonight.
0: West Southern 40 Charles confirming another unit's en route. I only have room for one of the occupants.
1: I had 40 Adam and 40 Paul en route to you. W56 is also en route.
0: 10-4.
1: 40 Adam, did you copy?
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0: 60 Adams, Lincoln Charles, copy of 415. Go ahead. Charles, going to be at 44021 Sierra, 44021 Sierra, 1017 with Michael Halber, advising that his brother is inside the residence, schizophrenic, was yelling at his mother, Karen Becerra. No 242, just 415, possible on H&S.
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2: Goodbye, sir. 40 boy, support myself, 40 out of my receiver.
0: Sure. Over 40 boy or 40 Paul?
2: 40 Paul, but I'm saying 40 boy.
0: 10-4.
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0: Go ahead.
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0: Sure, 15-15.

0: 4-8-6, can you break for traffic? Go with the traffic. We're still getting further. Address of 13897 Avenue 272. RP's of Leonel Nunez. A Spanish speaking advising that somebody was trying to kidnap him. He's not making much sense. Still trying to get further.
1: Copy. 76 from Woodlake.
0: Per the phone ping, it's being on the south side of the canal, southeast of the intersection.
1: 10-4, and that's for rapid.
0: Affirm. It may be some sort of encampment break. Any hard units available to respond to that traffic?
2: I tell you, Paul 135, break 156, have him respond.
0: 10-4, break 156, copy.
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0: It'll be 13897 Avenue 272. 13897 Avenue 272.

0: 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That's a K42 Civil Service.
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Hi, Sinus 6 Charles, with Derek Becerra, subject 2027-29, and see if we have any history.

0: Wi Fi 10 Bravo. Subject was sighted with a promise to appear. I'll be 10-8 with airport.
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1: K-42.
0: For the previous call on turn, RP did again call him back, advising that the Ophelia called her and said the subjects had jumped the fence into their own property. However, now they're back. Their last name should be Jackson. Stated the car and truck are back, and then the line is connected.
1: 10-4-76.
0: Temper.
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0: by status.
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0: Tower.

0: 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Somewhere.
1: Viceway 40 out, I'm 10-8.
0: 40 out, somewhere.

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1: If you make contact with the RPC, just get a clothing description of them. Be checking with the workers, see if they've seen them.
0: Yeah, I'm on the line with him now. He's saying he's on 272, wearing his jeans. I'm trying to get further.
2: Back here, one time with 64.

0: 60 Politech. He has eyes on the patrol unit. He's advising he's on 272. I don't know if he's east of Lover Lane or not.
1: Vice Aerial 1-7, I'll be out with him. It's west of Lover's Lane.
0: 10-4, he's inviting you to raise his hand.
1: And he did. He's the only one on 272.
0: 10-4.
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1: For that traffic, do you want me to put any flags? Is it an ongoing civil or negative on any crime?
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1: 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That's clear, current 06 Nissan, last of Casa Rubia, shadowed by Celia.

60 Charles on Kate. Adam or 60 Charles, I say on Kate. 60 Adam or 60 Charles, if you could switch to Case, I only hear clicking. The mail subject is code 3 local, 27 is valid, with prior contacts, clear in CIC. He does have two weapons registered to his name.

0: 10 Whitway 6, copy audible B. Mesa 10 Whitway. Be an audible being 7267 Ebony 296. It's going to be to the Cloudy Halstead residence. Trip's going to be to the back porch door.
1: Copy, 76.
0: 10-4.

0: Ten Adam. Ten Adam. I'll be 10-8 with the report. I copy call 36. I tell Paul, 5-4-10-8 verbal. I saw you 40 Robert 1042.
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0: 177. Go ahead. Pending AOA for CWS in Sultana, advising that juvenile was at stepmother's residence over the weekend, and stepmother possibly pinched the juvenile and caused a bruise. Coming to start 40 Adam, we're pending for our next shift. Are they on scene? From there, standing by.
1: One time I copy a good pin.
0: Similar.

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0: 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Okay.

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0: Negative on displaced person, Lieutenant, Norport.
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I'll be on Acres and Goshen for Citizens.

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Right, Folio 6 Adam, can you shoot a case number for an incident? 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

Mike Slater, 6-8. Go ahead. Options were provided to the RP. All units will be 10-8. I'll be primary for the incident report. 10-4.

0: 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Units will be today.
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0: 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What's he wanted for?
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0: 803. Where exactly did you last see him?
1: He was running southbound Silver towards Maple and possibly went eastbound on Maple.

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1: Copy. 811. Fable and Quince. Pittsburgh.
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0: 8-12, I copied one detained. Confirming that's an unrelated subject to your leg bill.
1: 803, affirm. It's going to be a female that was with him that told him to run.
0: Affirm.

112 North and Unison Station, 7 copy you all for a vehicle on fire. Authority citizen break. Somebody say one, continuing. Special attention 40 on America Road, 112 Avenue 412 for a black pickup truck in between the trees that's on fire. CHP and fire are en route. Somebody say one, clear at 1657.

0: 811-803.
1: He may be on 3. Affirm, he said black over 10, shortly after the Lake Bell.
0: 10-4, citizen advised that that subject ran westbound towards that address that you provided earlier about 2 minutes ago.
1: 10-4, should be the 134 and a half South H. Henry. Units copy.
2: Affirm. Oh, I copied. Passerby just said 141 South Quinn. Someone might have been in his backyard. I'll be checking the backyard.
1: 10-4, 141 South Quinn.
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1: Negative.
3: I'll be 10-8 with a sub. I'll be out the vehicle fire.
1: To work. We have a 1021 from a neighbor advising he's hiding in the neighbor's backyard at 141 South Quince. Neighboring residence to 141 South Quince.
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5: By 4122, RP stating the suspect is eastbound from this address.
1: Copy. Eastbound from 141 South Quinn.

0: 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Jaguar.
1: Pole 154, same traffic.
0: Jaguar.
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0: Jaguar.

0: 803-863, you want more?
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